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0: 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In Jesus' mighty name. Pray with somebody. 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Pray with somebody. Pray with somebody.
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0: Praise be to God that they are not God. Your life is not in their hands. They can plot, they can plan, but they are not God.

Listen. Listen. We have a God we are serving. Up to date, my family has a problem with me. And I investigated, why do they have a problem with me? It's because they predicted what I'll become. Their mind was that I'll become an armed robber. They know that the end of my life will be prison. But little did they know that they are not God. They can think, they can predict, but my life is in the hands of God. My life is in the hands of God. So up to date, they don't understand why God has blessed me, but not them. I said, your enemies are not God. Listen, listen. Right now, as I'm talking to you, it might be in your workplace. It is shaking. Things are not going well for you. It may be your house. They are about to kick you out of the house. It may be you have a case in the court. And they are at the corner. They are laughing. We are about to get this one. That is the end of this one's life. But I came to let you know that

lot of people don't know. They don't know. They don't know. We have a God. He never fails. If your life is in his hands, there is no way you will fail. There is no way you will fail. He is a living God. He is the omnipotent, omnipresent. He is the I am that I am. Listen, if you are from Ghana, there is a greeting. There is a greeting that sometimes somebody meets you for so long, and your friend, oh, he asks you, "Hey, and you are? Do you understand? Hey, so you are there. Where have you been? Have you ever heard those things before? You know, when they see you, they are surprised because they believe that." Whilst they cannot see you,

future, but my future is not in your hands. It's in the hands of God. Ah, you didn't hear me. I said my future is in the hands of God. Listen, sometimes people don't know. We are serving a God that cares about animals. Listen, if you are here, I want to let you know that we are serving a God that cares about trees. Is somebody hearing me? We are serving a God that when anyone that belongs to him get lost, he will definitely go and find that person. I know the God I am serving. Are you with me? And he works in time. He works in time. It's just that your enemy doesn't know this. And so if you didn't know, I'm telling you, we are serving a God that works in time. Listen to me. Right now, your time has not come yet. So things are being so hard. But I want to assure you, your life is in his hands. He is the one that can say today you are dying or tomorrow. So the enemy cannot steal you. He cannot kill you. Your time is not yet up. That doesn't mean you are going to die. Are you hearing me? All the problems you are facing today are all part of the plan of God. All you need is wait. Wait for the time of God. As for that enemy of yours, he is not God. As for the enemy of yours, I said he is not what? God. That case will not take you to prison. They won't take the house from you. I said you will win this case. You didn't hear me. I said you will win this case. Now some of you are about to break through. I see somebody breaking through. You know, some of the people don't understand the song I was singing. They say, Mata.

yɛda wase nyame tomfoɔ, yɛhyɛ wo animonyam bebree. Ayɛ wo adom ne wo pɛ ɛne yɛda so tu nkwa mu. Yɛda wase anapɛ yi de wo hene.

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And I am Messiah with you. Found who could be? Yes, and anyone. Shana, anyone. Shana, anyone.

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FM. Hey, you're riding quad and fantasy. Yes, that one. When you pack, I'll be out of here.

Yeah, yeah, yeah, yeah, yeah, yeah, yeah, yeah, yeah, yeah, yeah, yeah, yeah, yeah, yeah, yeah, yeah, yeah, yeah, yeah, yeah, yeah, yeah, yeah, yeah, yeah, yeah, yeah, yeah, yeah, yeah, yeah, yeah, yeah, yeah, yeah, yeah, yeah, yeah, yeah, yeah, yeah, yeah, yeah, yeah, yeah, yeah, yeah, yeah, yeah, yeah, yeah, yeah, yeah, yeah, yeah, yeah, yeah, yeah, yeah, yeah, yeah, yeah, yeah, yeah, yeah, yeah, yeah, yeah, yeah, yeah, yeah, yeah, yeah, yeah, yeah, yeah, yeah, yeah, yeah, yeah, yeah, yeah, yeah, yeah, yeah, yeah, yeah, yeah, yeah, yeah, yeah, yeah, yeah, y

fire for school. And prophesy concerning your life. 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I would have it here. I would have it here. 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

was so bit saying, Yakupo, Ope, Mukamas, and Fleet Tibesin, and now be a man in Yasiniano. Now, no mind.

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89.9. And you may be some say, when is that you going to say? 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What? Well, this is what is I am on the leave my heart in the come in the time in the world. Send me to Habasa. Abwa, Abwa, Abwa, Abwa, Abwa. Peja Uraria, what's your

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2: 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Never more, dear Sam, we are to Janice, or Bessin, qua pro, and what Juma Kobia. 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
3: We are interested in visiting all businesses led by women, however big or small. It doesn't matter to us. The fact that they're also doing something, if only to support themselves, to support others, if only to feed their children, we think that is also a very important economic contribution. So they're all very important. So when you see us in the markets, you see us in the stalls, in the shops, on the streets, that's what we are trying to do. Because whatever we do should affect people. And they should affect people in their daily lives in order for our policies to be meaningful. So that is why we do all these things that we do. Because the reset agenda, that's what it's about. It's about making life meaningful for all of us. And so working with them, walking with them, they're all part of the strategy. So whether the businesses are big or small. But we are particularly happy to be here because it is a business led by women in a business environment that you don't always see women in. But she's been there for a long time.
2: Yeah, Ghana Mampeni Abedi Echieni Etieni Nkasano. Eye Professor Jena Na Opoku Ajimai.
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0: we are a president of that Ghana Kale Bishop Conference. I know most Reverend Matthew Kwasi Jamfi. Oh, we are not going to be able to say, Papa, not in the LTI, I say, I should trim and form you say, oh, yes, Roya. What was also more concerned, say, we am what I'm on the for the bad boy with the Kassim, a Jagan and Perifone, this year body, or my beam one cassa, ya brubi say, bra bra bra, and so to an FI, ya quen necessity, common street light, you need be our main mountain, so as you debia, ya quen jabis yaba. In Tomu so some concern, I'm this anima, and as you say, and a papa kind.
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0: Ene amuti ye aye most Reverend Matthew Kwasi Jamfi, president of the Ghana Catholic Bishops Conference.
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6: Compared with a year ago, petrol was so cheaper by 2.5% in May 2025. But here too, global events are at work. Following the US-Israel war on Iran in February 2026, world crude oil prices rose, and that has begun feeding into local fuel prices. The shift from April makes this plain. April, petrol and diesel had spiked month on month. Petrol up by 17.2% and diesel up 27.1% in that single month. Whereas in May, those monthly jumps had cooled almost to a standstill, with petrol easing 0.4% and diesel up by just 0.3%.
0: Na opani wie no sade tu su biem echechirimu fa ahyantiade de ho nso.
6: Transport fares, by contrast, are responding more slowly. Taxi fares were down 4.9% over the year, that's if you compare their prices to last year, May. And bus and trotro fares down 6.6% over the year, because fares tend to adjust with a delay rather than moving day to day. The contrast with April underlines this. In fact, in April, taxi fares had nudged up 2.2% month on month, but in May, they were flat. And bus and trotro fares barely moved in either month. So while fuel prices have stayed, fares have stayed broadly where they were. This is likely influenced by the suspension of selected margins and levy on export petroleum prices effective 16th April 2026.
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10: Lawson Herbal Mixture. Ene wo adjuma ye pa.
17: if he say, Samima Livia ne can ne hua.
18: Happen, a change say, and a Lawson herb and the chance, Edison Kunimu, when I'm yapa. We born with the Umiano crowd one tessie, and so a chileno, Nayan ya afe malaria, koku, and for to come woman who wapos a tire with ya, at the
17: end. A yana mint simutach, shimipa, nasa dear, and we could to John Hunubisa,
18: and Miss Wadabancha, Bumumua, Lawson herb and mixer, and that's in the Tama Wato cra.
17: And yes, a Lawson herb and Miss Samami Hotomedia, met there was no way, and yes, you can have never there was.
18: Oh, let us in kind.
17: Eh, one no,
18: or cheap living ya, make a pet ya bros and see ya. Our pharmacy, chemical, now herbal shop, beer, bearman.
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0: Enti sa wo to makrel ayo edua ni a. 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

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I run a Casawati. 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

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He never changes. He's the Alpha and Omega. 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He is the Lord of all lords. He is the El Shaddai. He is Jehovah. That is His

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4: 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here, ye come once a missing, ye shall see a free heifer, and Pen Pen so say ye draw Daniel Baye, Womu Yanaki Kabum and Neya Yakasim, I am Faso Diama Ghana, Woman for a Tibi.
5: So I think we are modestly satisfied with the progress being made, but of course we can always improve. In fact, we want to accelerate the payments, but that requires everybody's work together. The communities are delivering the outcome, the verification agent, and of course the supervision continued by the Forestry Commission. My first impression is there was a great level of enthusiasm from the community that we have visited. I think I asked specific question about what they're benefiting from the program and which they explain. And I think participation of the community is fundamental, but also see great support from the traditional leadership, right? Where we met the king as a council member, where he himself is a champion for sustainable environments. And I think that's really, really much of a line.
4: And the vice president for planet a World Bank group eye Gwanzi Chen sem anuno na nanusi na World Bank country director Emma Ghana Robert Talasio O'Brien wonso kasa and watch a project no emfaso di my Ghana yenye free mu
6: this whole agenda is important for Ghana's development, right? And we've seen that Ghana has already established itself as a leader in Africa, but also globally on developing carbon markets. And so we want to continue to support Ghana to do that. And through this particular project, the Red Plus, already $20 million has been dispersed, including $1 million locally in the Tiwa area that we visited. So we think the benefits have been shown, the impact has been shown, and we would like to continue supporting this program. We'll be discussing it with the government of Ghana as well as we go forward.
4: And the World Bank Country Director, Ghana, Roberto Lesio, Obrey, Nesem, and no. Penia Wada Forestry Commissioner, no Dr. Hubran Kasayem. Now, what church and Fasodiama for my Ghana and Sir Kefrimo, and what chess, Wamusha says, Womu the Yajuma saying, Crow to our Drono, Tituni and Crass in Crassi Jai, Wamu Yanti, Tiadema, Dish, Omunia, Japan, Tommy and Agusha, Walkers, and HM says, Sanchez, Shema Pampany for the Bayano, Ababuadin, Abuamu Yepa.
7: You know, this started as a pilot. The World Bank supported us through the preparatory stage, through the piloting stage, and now we've gotten to the test stage, which is the performance-based payment system. And because of the capacity that has been built, the Commission has been able to engage other agencies, and we are expecting even much more payment from other projects along this line. So this kick-started the whole process, but there are others that are coming on board because of this, and the capacities that have been built under this program. At the end of the day, we're talking about climate change, we're talking about forest protection, but at the core of this is poverty. This is one good way to help fight and reduce poverty. And I believe that all the stakeholders who've spoken to today bear testimony to the fact that this has helped to improve their lives and their lives. And I think this should be supported.
4: Dr. Hugh Brown, wano ayye kwanche for penny ya wada forestry commission. Ano sansem wengina, ye senior reporter Naomi Obenewa ene chulobe sumyeng.
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8: 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called a higher, can I see first like that? Maybe I call Grace Chapel. I hope that I can save it out, and almost catch them, say, Gatia dying. In short, a copper, Nanso, some time ago, contracted via, usage contracted by the Maman, it said, Omele cables. And instead of saying, I'm not going to be two amount of cables in our firm, 1 year, no more the cables in the fire, got it, no oil, no concrete, as I go, so, and I'm not going to be more higher minds, so that
9: ain't going to be
8: more than 100. I'm not going to be more than 100. I'm not going to be more than 100. I'm not going to be more than 100. I'm not going to be more than 100. I'm not going to be more than 100. I'm not going to be more than 100. I'm not going to be more than 100. I'm not going to be more than 100. Engineer Ambrose, they are not sure. They got to be there. They get so tired from work. So, I'm about to throw rubber. Then, we check polythene bag and then pure tar rubber and bottles. I put that in my hand. I am so tired now. Then, we start to make plans. Then, we school. Got to know. I think in so many form of air con. I think that instead of so, then we say, I'm about to buy this to buy. But if you are in a cafeteria, I ain't doing. No matter how got to know, we show anchor baby. And if you want to, we will get them. No matter how big, then we are so tired.
1: There was a way and a woman bo. Ye free pio so wa ye cock pon katamanso a man seba danso abiam yamanabo for ho ain't no said the enra a honsun soon no toma ho ye yeno u trahun funi e de a tre. Danso abiam is rotmin carry mo akwaba.
10: Major so
1: you na de owa boko de
10: Adum any as a ye su ena enra usua so yeno. A day a month will be a good and transcendent. 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
11: Okay, so see them in your lakeside estate, me yeah, me can community six. And I pay me bar and I say we me bar de I say in tuna at your chenkakra. Now me di many one yeah de was na was ni be bubu and kofu fee ama was ni a be bubu. Ama in suna and dry toy and so I could call a man for shops and a kiosk. So share my me be on us or some brother and I saw your brother. In so many alcohol and cookies, and I'm about the Nini assay. The chance we eat your money degree if we shop in my bar, I won't say. And I'm confirmed some to turn provisions, Nini asso. In sooner and rare to a new man, I said, I'll die be Biama. It's a minute cassadia. Omoy your money in every shops in my bar, but some more crap, man, after more people. This is a minute cassadia, Oba community six, a leaf cider, a cassa and sooner chink a crana, and so. Lakeside community says here. Omora we if and omo prayer say I buy my shirt say omo be bo me say they be any and kwe and as any and rap and aya so we it me say na so me say as omo say in so far sanet which is last year so sanet in so mo share buy so omo bra mo aso say in so say here to the aya so omo bra no be bo me say omo bra pa yi owo community say lakeside na me no can say
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16: Yo,
4: I'm very, very, very
16: joyful. Upon Bokodia? Ah, I'm not Bokod, I was there.
4: Namia Dominem Pibo. Yet, yet, Kakra, Savi, now, one more year, no, Eja, and him defund one month for Yanu Mudin Komo, can you so ya na gatas ya? Ye chicha tum were memo, a shakran, ketting, bua crabber had now, not the hunty. Mount for Shadia, no rather strauss, say, and would you goom. Baby, a wood genus would be a wa bene engineering a jumemo. A dear porte pana gana, a tete ye, a dear pan ye hauntia, and shoka crabby todd on shrub up one. Now, my name, Wayri.
16: I'm saying, maybe come a fucking year, so I'm a chat, my chat with, but you're fooling, you know. Once to me, I would say, maybe I may fully say, the crack crack a year in Ghana for now, you should buy me any yard. And I may be doing the best while I've been doing. Yeah, if I am. You should buy any of me,
4: So, engineer, you should buy no, a funny here.
16: No, no, you see, in short of the toy, and yet, oh, we are saying, in short of the toy, and yet, oh, we are saying, there's a suit. Oh dear, you know what you're putting in a chopman and shabby beer. So you are wanting to enter the one want to say Robert with that, policy by with a baby. And we got that. We got
13: that.
16: And for the grana, quadranity baby, or no dollar, a rura, or no gut anymore, or two. Somebody have been all cast, oh dear. 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
17: A call has been put on hold. Please wait. Your call has been put on hold.
4: Hey! 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
18: Ghana, particularly Accra, has you know that the yes, geographical location, you know, low lying, wohwɛ akwape mountain na etwa ye ho ahyia na nsuto wɔ soro hɔ no mu nyinaa biara ɛfane ɛba Accra central ha enti wode ka kan sɛ yɛtwi yɛ gatwam nanso nsuto a ɛfa yɛn bio deɛ wɔ mu ne sɛ sɛ wotwi gata no mu ɛnnɛ
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18: Hey, neat. In the answer, yeah, yeah, yeah, yeah. And can you be a retention point? Ah, so in the future, if you throw on the bit in your book, a crack. But they are, I see a general F on the call a Pulumu Bia. And from a retention point, I discharge the woman a call a from Kakrakaka. So they are flagging them and man. And before to one more some time ago, the young minister of Western Housing, Hydro Authority, to one more, oh my, who designed it, I can't implementation. Memo, and now, if I'm talking to you, and not your cost of any other problem, memo, the idea as far as Kahupa, any fair, and yet then a hanko, and yet you have an engine, you'll be there from the global warming. First, it is no pano. The enchanta a moderation na eto. Eta na amem akofem anfana kofro ato ato. But when the global warming ne niema e koso climate change e babitino. So in here the boy e body day. It also ta e to the brie. And in the some of the the dear nanka is your enda engine funk of woman. She say. If you talk a credit, my dear Panko. As any, Sanya may, I can be here, yes, after no urbanization, and the mass and your main in a cost. Urbanization also, no, give us a day, you're from urbanization. In country, you know, we'll sit down here, we'll fit your home in a good hour. It is a super, a dimming coffin, and son of the Giata was as soon as for make a crack of the beer, a good hour, there is not far from young coffin. But the idea, yes, an urbanization, and the idea, yes, it's in a war in Krahano, the idea of which I am saying. What's it done, you know? The idea that we are making grass, a war on a human, and a coffin. No, what's the concrete, who has asked a mental. In two sets, and you need a coffin. A better half on it, Ako Kadi, or Gotten, a double Gotten also. Now, a mass flag, you know, Abba, and only your house. In two medicals, I say, so you're putting yourself up, idea. And this is a detention pond. No. So they are a crahano, your problem, no, a subject as well.
4: And see, Yan Show, Senya. What to a city solutions, ya be DM say, a juman tough and in an hour born by ya not technical issues, Ben. I ya won't ya, yan sent to mean can ya, okay. Sansa, ya shall see a sense where ya fire, yen no, you bra.
18: The woman is a detention pond, no, and ya idea, a ya ticket. Aye the dear, yeah, yes, sir, yeah, your fast as it is here, now ya yes, I found the Mr. Bay and Sinu Baba Baby. Nah, the corporate, the other kind is
13: 100.9 FM. Hey, and it's
18: Uncle 40 sit down, was Uncle 40 never be great. Into the other kind, sir, your back up of the competition being a bit here, yet some home near Bubu almost structures, you know, and finally have constructed side detention pond. Me aware, sir, Minister of Western Housing, Hydro Authority, no, or more, I who design, I as you say, Edia too. But I can implementation, Edia, as I'm a son being come on, to mean can't the NTA or Monia implement here. And you say, or more implement here, mean the GDN is there. There are problems here, your war, your flood in our cost to our crash, it's no, no, so a better prayer.
4: Yeah, that's senti local assemblies no ni yanka say your man for no we dey see ma ba akope dia na yegina yenye sansa asem na ye ke aban ye ne chefe we say yeso a ye ti o man musu ye ya fe mu die
18: febri wo ha enye local assembly no ne beti mi aso bo but o meti na ya die adi aso ano dia bi kan ni say o mu dress e wo ho no e say say o mu yi mu na emu eda ho ye yi mu an se mu ba e bi be so ni 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
18: Na rain runoff, yeah, yeah, from no runoff, and as a intimate good from my dear Sonny Passamono. Nibuto, I hear as Sonny Passamonica, I said, be bringing cotton. Na dear Sonny, as a no sonno, and no, na and Southern North, into drinks are almost here, you know, and most of them no pity. It is the amazing me, I can't a dear ceremony, sir, but dear not green, no, a moon go, ah, I find now what some member I have to know. One more son, almost pandemic. 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
0: Na ye ko honorable Martin Ejemensa Kosa. 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

0: share in some of our bonnet DP, a lawyer for Nekana, a new fine say, Cost Nessus, a son say, Cost no, a share say Yama a bonnet DP, or cut was a bonnet DP and from the passport in Koda Court Registry. And the Emperor one found a passport now Koda Court Registry, and they said, Bill now cost the demand when you share in it so. And now my court knows the so for a bear. What nations are going to be young function, young family? Could you say, or they a passport no ever brought a court no registry? It's a sending to one for a share between the first mail. There's a one for the ten million with one for the car say. Nano or my order said, Wama going to be 100,000 cities bill. As answers are going to be in front of the passport and better court new registry. Now we are on the number of court, mamma, yes. And to set a year, I'm going to be. When this answer is here, so one fan passport, one comma court registry, you know, let's say we put court in here. One fan need be a ma court. And so one fan is the original, and also, now what she say, a court is one sanche a bonye, ni en remanden, what she say, and she ma court, she share the nano send a passport, unkonja, and ma court registry, obe this answer is here, so, and this am ready, and she a court, a share our high court, and say, a bonye this, a court is for, and she ma, na a mon fan is there.
1: Maybe I thought now what should you do or say?
0: Oh, the one for nine, she said, now watching you know, and I said, Miss Anna Nipwa, and I and I say, or say, could you say the passport? Yeah, court the share the set on far, don't go to court registry, obey you know, I put you for Emma and make sure the umber remanding.
1: Philippe, we are better say. Yensen chone Philippa tanga mane bwani ya kwa ya yekotie. Ma yengina weso na yencha ya husima. Ya basi siya yesre ene yentina.
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1: Hey, catch it. Listen in here. And you might be to toddy me, Baba, no one dear. 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Hey, I shall. Hey, now, Becca. 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Maybe one once we share quite your car home. Who had your weapon home? Okay, sir, but it's here. And I form one. This way, chocolate drink.
2: Hey, catch up a pair, Baba, how are you?
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1: Hey, catch it. 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
1: Hey, catch it. 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
1: Hey, catch it. Listen in here. 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This way chocolate drink. 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Ada form one.
2: This way chocolate drink.
3: Hey, catch up pepe baba ware yi.
2: Asew.
3: Ye fi ase this way chocolate drink. Yes, sorry, I don't know. I don't know. Yeah, yeah, bishop free gym. No, no, no, snack. Yeah, yeah, who I don't need to serve a woman. Yeah, did you really a baby beer? What we had yesua this way chocolate drink in Yanom. And at this one, what's Yanua? Has such a womb, cocoa womb, pricky womb, baby womb. I don't hear any social.
2: This way chocolate drink.
3: Yeah, we hear any social.
4: FDA, I just said you didn't crack to a more jet to say a yeah.
0: Cool, fresh and trendy with a new look. 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
3: yeah, the 104 matches ni nyina ebra your customers live and in HD na se se aso de ayen se ye de 104 matches ni nyina abeto ye lowest package ye package na otu 58 cedis pa na wanyam ye de 104 matches ni nyina abeto enti de e ka kire customers ni omo mo hwe nyina ne se say, oh, DSTV decoder, and if you hold it, just subscribe. 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
3: Se unye uni DSTV di dadea. Your dealers be brave. Oh, baby, be brave. And craha. Wait till me cry by office. Oh, I believe it. Ubenya decoder, any dish. No one will be a man up for yamo. Now, over DSTV. So, dish, any decoder, ni na 169 CD spec. Now, you do over DSTV. So, Ubenya 104 matches. Ni na ashe. Live and in HD. Brave. Oh, a craha. A be the Cadmus. A be the Cash Ghana. A be the Space. A brave. Oh, a craha. It be the Cadmus, it be the Cash Ghana, it be the Space TV. Space TV or Sprinter's Road side of her. Yeah, Cadmus, and also Usu side of her. Yeah, Kasa your office, I believe, Uba Hansa, Ubenya, Kumasi, your agents be brave or Rancos, Oko Tamale, Oko Kuforidia. Just say, baby, Ubenya, Ubenya, Ubenya agents, and your dealers, maybe, all around.
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6: tell him
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6: Mr. Kill, our pharmacies, Herba, and over the counter medicine shops. Dudua, Kokunlun Ghana Limited, East Legon, a Champo Junction. 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And Mamma Wadi in Fear Dunga Trade Kronkwa, and a friend Mr. Kill.
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0: 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Czech Republic, Turkey, Netherlands, South Korea, Mexico, Curaçao, Germany, Portugal, New Zealand, Switzerland. Players from Mudo Mukwe in Anno will be any Aburu 27 years. Now, who might be at the Sweden? Players are many Aburu 27 years. No, Sweden, the AA Num, Haiti, the AA 9, Belgium, the AA Nsia, Japan, the AA 9. 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Walk show my name on yam and into her my am ranty and doors who mupa dia a your my friend Ivory Coast and I walk or no aqua some ranty and I want yare a walk up against the assay who so waiting with him with a monono a tree afam pinifono so not just waiting up in Queen Dia Eddie and my man who do ya way and in some kakria babuano. 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
1: 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MTN e ye network e deshe ye phone mu ye calls. U data services e na afe umumu. 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Ya aji MTN sin nibi fashe wo phone. 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no eye de daw no wo yi wo sim ne film no esa sese fofo de ma wo a wo san koso eye wo break call how bia NH wo say we there for you everywhere you go high sense Ghana eye everyday prices for everyday people wa tete bo no so say who ye ni mo mo sen woni ma hu do bi ti say wo mo smartphone electric cooker, washing machine, air condition, safety high sense wa NHA into ya noa to be why. Dolphin roofing system says what chance a genesis will ball dance one chance no yadre dolphy why. To be a woman chain, what be account ewo society no dia would pay a slip no cope or who in few years as will be training kakanka crack. Dolphin roofing system sen or Trinity Theological Seminary Nechi Kaiser Allied Fuel Station and one abbey who no more for 0543 66 1716 afei dolphin roofing system ana odwen so wo board dan so adwen 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